0: play on the drums. 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
1: The number you are trying to reach is currently unavailable. Please try again later.

I'd give up forever to touch you, 'cause I know that you feel me somehow.

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